0: A lemezjátszók mögött BRK.
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1: 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Forrás Rádió! 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
1: From the east side of America, where we choose pride over character, and we can pick sides, but this is us, this is us, this is. I live on the west side of America, where they spin lies into fairy dust, and

0: bitch named Shay. She used to be the homeboy's lady.
1: Oh, that bitch.
0: 80 degrees when I tell that bitch, please raise up all these NUTs, cause you get none of these. Eddie.
2: Yo, again, back up in this motherfucker is

0: 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A Light Session mai rezidense DJ Bowling.
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2: Hey.